0: And we don't live together, so we talk on the phone at night, and we actually fall asleep on the phone together listening to your show. So I was hoping that you might be able to play a song for her and my daughter, Mackenzie.
1: All right, you have a wonderful night. What are you going to do this weekend?
0: Hopefully hang out with the two of them and just let them know how much I love them and hang out and have some fun.
1: So you're just a homebody.
0: Yep, definitely. Spending time with them is, you know, what I live for, so...

0: sharing a Friday night girls' night with you. How was your week? I can't believe how quickly it went by. Oh my gosh, the holidays are going to be upon us in no time at all. Which I love, because I love the holidays, and I love Christmas music, and I love celebrating with you, but I do not love how quickly this year flew by. I am going to be here to celebrate this Friday night with you, to look forward to the weekend ahead. Saturdays are crazy for our family now, with football games, and soccer games, and volleyball games, and trying to catch up on laundry. I'm glad that you are here with me tonight. Come on in, my friend. You're listening to Delilah.
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0: Hi, Erica. What can I do for you tonight?
1: Well, I want you to help me say get well and goodbye at the same time.
0: You want me to help you say what?
1: Get well and goodbye.
0: Get well and goodbye?
1: Yes. One of my friends had surgery, and she's just recovering. So I wanted something that would say get well. And I also may have to leave the country.
0: I thought you were talking about giving a guy a boot.
1: That's no.
0: Not feeling good. Get over your cold and then you're gone. You're history. Get well. Goodbye. Okay, so the get well is to your girlfriend. What's her name?
1: My name is Kara.
0: And goodbye because you might have to go back home. Where is home?
1: In the West Indies, in Trinidad.
0: And you're not sure about that, but in case you have to say goodbye, you want to do it with a song.
1: Yes.
0: Okay. I will try to find a get well, goodbye, I love you, but I hope I don't have to leave you. But if I do have to leave you, I hope you feel good song.
1: Yeah, something like that.
0: That's a tall order. But that's going to be a lot easier than what I thought when you were saying get well and goodbye,
1: right.
0: When I thought you
1: right.
0: were giving some poor soul the boot.
1: No, nothing like that.
0: All right. Good luck, honey.
1: Thank you.
0: Bye-bye.
1: Bye.

0: You know, the older I get, hopefully, the wiser I get. And one of the things that I have learned throughout the years that I try so hard to pass along to others is the value of friendships, especially between women. I think one of the biggest mistakes a lot of women make, and I made it when I was younger, is we expect our partner, our significant partner, to be everything to us, to meet all of our emotional needs. And we put such a burden on people when we do that. You need to have friends you can lean on, people you can trust. If you're a woman, a young woman, you need to have older women that you can learn from, aunts, grandmothers, mothers that can teach you and help you. Something as simple as a good banana nut recipe, or something as complicated as how to deal with your now teenage daughter. You need to have friends. You gotta have friends. That's why we celebrate our Friday Night Girls get-togethers, encouraging women to reach out in love to their friends. Thank you for being my friend on this Friday night. 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

0: Cecilia, hi, this is Delilah. What can I do for you?
1: Well, hello. Well, thank you very much for giving me the opportunity to share my story. Yes. I would like to have a song played for my two children, Christina and David, on all the wonderful things they do for me. Recently, I've had a project to paint a mural at a school, and my daughter has been just an extreme asset for this. We had just a couple of weeks to come up with an idea how to get all of the kids in the whole school involved, but so I came up with a color form idea. I would paint the base background, and then the kids would come in and, you know, paint their little fish idea on it. It was a space, land, and sea type of theme. And anyhow, we started with the fifth graders. But my daughter, Christina, she has been drawing whales and sea life since I can remember, you know, 4 years old maybe. And she has perfected the art of drawing them perfectly. And she really, people could not believe that she did it. She's only 13 years old. And if it was not for her beautiful artwork for this base background, the project would not have been, you know, as successful. And my son David has just been a wonderful gem as far as keeping us laughing. And he is just an incredible human being, just so funny. With his laughter and her talent, we've been just plugging along with our life, you know, just successfully. And I just want to thank them for all the love and support they have given me and everything.

0: here, a chance
1: for you to relax and unwind. WBMW HD1.
0: Well, except for the fact that you have to clean the leaves out of the gutters and take the kids to soccer and football and dance classes and plan parties and correct homework and do laundry. Right now, sit back and enjoy.

0: Melinda. Welcome. This is Delilah. Who's on your heart tonight?
1: Hi. I'd just like to tell you that I think you have an amazing show. And I just wanted to make a dedication to my husband, Joe, and my two beautiful children, Victoria and Anthony.
0: So wait. Back up here, Linda. Hold on.
1: I'm sorry.
0: Your husband is Joe.
1: Uh-huh.
0: Short for Joseph.
1: Joseph, yes.
0: And Victoria and Anthony. Are we just a little bit Italian?
1: Just a little bit.
0: A tiny bit Italian here.
1: Can you tell?
0: Can I? You know, the only thing that's missing is somebody named Maria.
1: That's my mother-in-law.
0: Oh, of course it is. And you're probably going someplace this weekend where someone is making fabulous lasagna.
1: We're just coming home from there.
0: And did you have fabulous lasagna?
1: We had eggplant.
0: Oh, I love eggplant manicotti.
1: Yes.
0: Yeah. Oh. Okay. Now that you've got my heart beating faster, Linda, tell me about Joe and Victoria and Anthony.
1: Joe is an amazing husband. We've been married for 7 years, and I have my daughter Victoria and Anthony, who are just the blessings of my life. And they just put everything in perspective. You know, not many people get the opportunity to have children and a family like I do. And I come from a really hard life, and they're just amazing.
0: So your dream has come true at a very early age, it sounds like.
1: Yeah,
0: you didn't sound very
1: God
0: old.
1: God has blessed me. You know, God has given me everything that I could always want, and they're just amazing.
0: A beautiful family, a mother-in-law that cooks, and cannolis, I'm guessing.
1: Yeah, that too.
0: Does life get any better than that?
1: No, it really doesn't. And, you know, God works in funny ways, and he just really, you know, puts everything, like I said, in perspective and really, you know, gives you everything you're looking for, and they're just amazing, and they make every day worth living, and they just make my life so happy. So I just want to dedicate a song to them.
0: And did you have one on your heart, or you want me to find one for you?
1: Can you find one?
0: I will find the perfect song, just thanking God and saying you couldn't ask for anything better.
1: Thank you very much, and you have a good night.

0: You know, you can hear just one or two notes of a song and boom, be right back in the day. Music speaks to our heart like nothing else. I can hear one or two notes of a certain song and I'm back on the beach, Winchester Bay, where I grew up. 17 again. My girlfriend Dee Dee in a car we weren't supposed to be in on a day we weren't supposed to be on the beach with the music cranked up loud. I bet there are songs that I play and you only hear one or two notes and you're back at your prom or you're dancing in your mind on your wedding night. Call me and tell me what song will evoke wonderful memories for you. 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

0: Alicia, hi. Welcome to the Delilah Show. How are you tonight?
1: I am wonderful.
0: Who's on your heart? What's on your heart tonight?
1: Oh, my husband, Rick. I wanted to get you to play a song for him.
0: Okay. Tell me about your hubby. Tell me what you want to tell him.
1: Well, we met in high school, and we were good friends. That was about 12 years ago. We were best friends, and during our senior year, we developed feelings for each other, but we didn't let each other know. I was dating some other guy when I realized him, and he started having the feelings for me, so he started dating my friends. So we graduated and separated. My heart was broken, of course. And then one day I was at work and he drove in. And he's like, "Do you remember me?" And I'm like, "No." He didn't look a thing like himself. And he told me his name and where I work. So many people come in that I didn't even recognize his name. So then he told me the nickname I called him back in high school. But it's about 5 years later and we're married, and I have a stepson. So he had a previous relationship, and then we've got a little boy who's going to turn 4 soon.
0: Congratulations.
1: Thank you.
0: So it took you a little while to remember that you once cared deeply.
1: Yeah, I had been hurt a lot, so I had pretty much stopped dating. So it took a little while for him to convince me to even go out with him. We spent many hours on the phone just talking, and finally I went out with him.
0: And once you went out, was that it? Were you then together?
1: Yeah, we got married less than a year later.
0: And what does he bring into your life?
1: Oh, so much love. I don't know what I'd do without him. He's just the sweetest guy. He brings me so much joy.

0: Autumn is here, and let me tell you, as tired as I am in the morning because I work, you know, nights, I get up very early in the morning to get my kids off to school. And the last couple of mornings, the drive into school has been spectacular. The fields are blanketed with fog early in the morning. I live in the country. And I live in a mountain range, and the valleys are fields where farmers have sheep or cattle or horses, and the fields are blanketed with fog, and it looks like it's just cuddling the field like a down blanket. My eyes were feasting on the beauty of the golden leaves and the sunlight coming through those leaves as they're gently falling to the ground. I had to call my bestie Janie and say, oh my gosh, I know you hate to FaceTime this early in the morning, but you got to see all this beauty. Ah, so much beauty. Do you stop to appreciate the fog in the morning, the clouds, the leaves changing colors on the trees, the sunlight dancing on the water, the different hue of blue reflected in the sky? Seasons are changing. The world is changing. Don't let the fear, the plagues, the wars, the price of gasoline, don't let all those negative things cloud your vision so you can't see the beauty of a blanket of fog wrapping a field of gold. 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

0: Hi, Vanessa. Welcome. Who's on your heart tonight?
1: My daughter, Lillian, and she hasn't been born yet. She's going to be born on Monday. At 7:30, I'm supposed to be induced.
0: Is this your firstborn?
1: Yes. So I'm kind of nervous.
0: And you've named her Lillian?
1: Yeah, Lillian K.
0: And what color is her nursery? I know you've already got it painted, I'm sure.
1: Oh, it's Winnie the Pooh. Everything Winnie the Pooh.
0: Yeah, I always did for the three children that I birthed. I would, you know, paint and decorate and sew curtains and make mobiles. And, you know, not a single one of them slept one single night in their nursery.
1: Yeah, probably not.
0: Never. After the first week. After the first, you know, day or two of getting up, down, up, down, up, down. I said, oh, forget it. And I just brought the baby in with me and the bassinet.
1: Yeah, I'm probably going to have her in my room. And she's going to be next to me till she's about 6 months.
0: Oh, no, she'll be next to you until she's about 16.
1: Probably.
0: All right, let me find a song for little Lillian.

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0: Had some Pocket real Talk. Heartbreaks this week and you're feeling a little bit alone. Well, we are here to keep you company, to play your favorite love songs, and to sort of bridge the gap between you and those that you love.

0: Hi, David.
1: Hi, how are you?
0: I am wonderful. Did you have a good week?
1: Yeah, I have, actually.
0: What can I do for you tonight?
1: I'd like to request a song for my wife, who is without question the most wonderful woman in the world. The reason being, I chased her for 6 years. We finally got married in June. We blended two families, and she's making the sacrifices necessary to allow me to achieve a goal and live out a dream. Because thanks to her sacrifices, come December, I will be the first person in my family to graduate from college. And she allows me the time to study. She deals with the children while I study, and I work nights, so that makes it even harder to study. And she's the main breadwinner right now, but she's very encouraging. And every night when I hit my knees, I thank God that she's in my life.
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0: Tonight's Delilah's Dilemma is from Emily, who says, I'm in a situation where I cannot stop thinking about my doctor. He's of a different faith than I am. I've not made him aware of how badly I'm smitten by him. There's not a second goes by that this doctor is not on my mind. I've never felt this connected to anyone before. I'm going through a divorce right now, and I suffer from depression, which makes me question if my feelings are also real. But I honestly believe in my gut that this is real. I've prayed and begged God to give this man to me to love me. He's so gentle. He stares at me with such loving eyes. I'm afraid of being rejected, and I'm afraid of losing him as my doctor. Please help me. From Emily. Oh, Emily. Step back, girlfriend. I got some words for you coming up next. 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

Tonight's Delilah's Dilemma is from somebody who is suffering from depression, going through a divorce, and has developed a crush on her doctor. First and foremost, it is wrong and not proper and not even legal for a doctor to enter into a relationship with a patient. So you are jeopardizing his career by pursuing a relationship with him, Emily. You are jeopardizing his good standing in the medical field. If he is a good doctor, if he helps people, if he helps patients, please don't jeopardize that. Secondly, nothing in your letter indicates that he is interested in you in a romantic way. I suspect that because you're hurting and because you're lonely, you are taking his kindness and his goodness as a doctor and turning it into something much, much more. Finally, you say, I'm afraid of being rejected and yet losing him as your doctor. You need to take care of you right now, Emily. You need to deal with your divorce. You need to get professional help for your depression. You need to stand on your own two feet. You need to find your purpose and your direction in life. You do not need to spend your time fantasizing about somebody that's going to rescue you. Because those fantasies might be true in Cinderella and Disney movies, but that's not real life. You need to let God heal you and then bring you the right person at the right time in the right circumstances to love you unconditionally.

0: Is your heart breaking tonight? Is it breaking because somebody, I don't know, ripped it out of your chest and stomped all over it? Is it breaking because you've been betrayed to the core of your being? Or is it breaking because you make bad choices and you continue to put yourself in relationships with people that are not good to you? That was my anthem for many years. I would just put myself back in harm's way time and time again and then stand there crying, going, "It's not fair. Why does this always happen to me?" Finally, a light bulb came on and I said, you know, maybe I should stop this pattern of behavior. If your heart is breaking tonight, no matter the reason, I am here to comfort you, to share stories of hope and inspiration, and to remind you that if you're with somebody who is hurting you, who is betraying you, lying to you, stealing from you, that's not good. That's what I did for years. Get out of that mess. We'll be back. 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
3: 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I'm Nancy DeRobio, president of St. Bernard School. 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

0: Allie. This is Delilah. What can I do for you?
1: Yeah, I'd like to request a song for six of the greatest friends in the world. Their names are Connie, Lacey, Maria, Angelo, Jen, and Chris. Recently, I just got out of the hospital from a 20-day stay. I have cystic fibrosis, a lung disease, and...
0: How old are you?
1: I'm 20.
0: Wow, you sound incredibly healthy for a 20-year-old with CF.
1: You know what? I was not at that time. I'm very healthy now, but when I went in, I just didn't want to get better. I'm 20 years old, and I was sick of being sick. You know, I didn't care if I got out. And
0: What changed your attitude?
1: Well, they did. If it weren't for their support, their love and encouragement, I don't know if I would have had the will to get better. They made me realize that I am special, and they're all from out of town, and they called me whenever they could. Some of them called me every day, and they made me laugh. They encouraged me to gain weight, and they did so much for me. And, you know, my family was there, and I love my family dearly, but it's just not the same as my friends encouraging me, you know? And Chris and Connie and Lacey, Angelo, Maria and Jen are the main reasons I did get better, and I just want to thank them, and I just want to play a song for them because they are all very special.

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0: I know you had a long day, maybe a long week, and you're ready to welcome in the weekend. I'm glad that you're here. We're here to take your calls and share your stories all night long.

0: Sansi, welcome. What can I do for you?
1: I wanted to tell you about my friend Nora. We've been friends for 8 years, and I have a lot of health problems. And without her, I wouldn't be able to have my independence, and I'd end up having to live back home with mom and dad, you know, that kind of thing. And without her, I just wouldn't be able to do the things that I need to do. We live together, and we work together, and I wouldn't have a job if it wasn't for her. I would be sitting around the house, but she allows me to keep my independence, and there's no way I could ever be able to thank her enough or repay her for everything that she does for me. If I decide I want new furniture, she helps me pay for it because she knows I don't make enough money on my own. She's just a wonderful friend.
0: A forever friend.
1: Yes. Kind of like the ones you guys are always talking about on your show. I'm sorry, we drive like 200 miles a day in our jobs, and we listen to you all the time and all your dedications. And it's like, you know, I've got a friend like that, and I need to know that, you know, there's somebody out there that's willing to help someone that's sick, you know, with nothing, knowing they're not going to get repaid.
0: Friendship isn't about being repaid, is it?
1: No.
0: It's about giving and loving for the sake of giving and loving.
1: Yeah, but I feel like I owe her so much, and I just don't know how to repay her for everything she does.
0: You don't. You just love her.
1: That I do.
0: If I had to repay Janie for everything she does for me, I would be broke for the rest of my life, and she would be very wealthy. I mean, she's, but you don't, friendship isn't about payback. I mean, there certainly is a sense of wanting to bless somebody who's blessed you, but all you can do is love her with all your heart.

0: So what are you doing this weekend? Some folks are boarding up and taking off because they're about to get slammed with hurricanes. Maybe you did that today. Some folks are planning homecoming dances, what they're going to wear, where their daughter's going to get her hair done, and on and on and on for this weekend and next weekend. We had our homecoming dance last weekend, which is weird because it's not even their final home game. That's coming up in another week, but it was fun. Took me a week or two to recover after all the painting decorations. You can see those on my TikTok page if you want to go and see some of the fun decorations we created. What are you doing this weekend? What are you doing tonight? Are you driving home? Are you driving out of town? Are you driving to see a sweetheart? Or are you just driving yourself crazy? I hope not. I hope you are not driving yourself crazy. I hope you have peace in your mind, peace in your heart, peace in your home. You're listening to Delilah. 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

Tonight I got this letter from Maggie who says, I'm 27 years old and I'm originally from Mongolia. I left a very abusive relationship and came to America to start a new life. That was only 3 years ago. I don't have family or friends here, and I can't speak English very well. But God helped me to find peace, to find a place here, and I'm hoping for new friends. I'm so grateful that I have freedoms now. I'm starting school soon. I applied for my visa, and I have a job. I want to say thank you to all the people who helped me, from New Beginnings Shelter, all the way to the Refugee Women's Alliance, and even the police department. As for the women in my situation, I want to tell every woman being abused, be strong. There is a lot of help for them if they will use it. And that what is bad will be gone if you have the courage to reach out for help. Thank you so much from a free woman named Maggie.

0: It is time for me to bid you a fond good night and take off out of here. I hope you have a wonderful, wonderful weekend. And I hope you take some time out of your weekend schedule to slow down and love someone. Good night. 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

0: Hi, you've called the Delilah Show. Who is this?
1: This is Jeremiah.
0: Jeremiah, what can I do for you?
1: I would like to hear a song from my mom.
0: What's her name? What do you want to tell her?
1: Well, her name is Dawn. I just want to tell her that I'm thankful for everything she does, you know. She tries so hard to support me and everything. I just had a football game tonight, and her car didn't have the right registration on it. She tried so hard to get a ride. And eventually she couldn't find a ride, but she still made it. So she still kept on trying, and that meant a lot to me. So I just want to let her know that I appreciate everything she does for me.
0: And how'd you do in the football game, son?
1: Well, we did all right. We didn't win.
0: I didn't say, did you win? I said, how did you do? Did you play your best?
1: I gave it all I had.
0: There you go. Then you did great.
1: Yeah.
0: How old are you?
1: I'm 17.
0: And it matters to you that mom's there and that she made the effort.
1: Yeah, it matters a lot because, she just, you know, she's just cool like that. We're really close. She's like my best friend and my mom. So.
0: Are you an only child?
1: No, I have three older siblings, a twin sister.
0: Wow, mom's been busy.
1: Yeah, she's been really busy. So.
0: I'll play a great song for her.
1: Okay, thank you.

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7: ABC News, I'm Dave Packer. Just under 500,000 customers without power in the hurricane zone across Florida, Alabama, Georgia, Mississippi, and Louisiana. Governor Ron DeSantis saying that Hurricane Isaias made landfall on the Florida Panhandle near Destin at about 9:30 Friday night. He issued this warning.
8: If you have a generator, do not run your generator where the exhaust goes inside your home. That generator has to be outside your home, and the exhaust has to go so that does not accumulate in an enclosed area.
7: Meanwhile, on the West Coast, tropical storm warning issued for Mexico's Baja California as tropical storm Rachel approaches. With record high prices, President Trump says the U.S. is going to buy diesel fuel from Russia. Ukraine's President Zelensky says it's only going to help buy more time for Russia's war with Ukraine. One of the NFL's most iconic player head coaches has died. Beloved Chicago Bears legend Mike Ditka, dead at 86. This is ABC News. The battle between the Trump administration and the International Criminal Court is ratcheting up.
9: Secretary of State Marco Rubio announcing new sanctions on the ICC, accusing it of targeting Americans out of its jurisdiction.
10: We will ban transactions with this rogue court, cutting off their resources and crippling their ability to operate against us.
9: In response, the ICC says it's an attempt to prevent the court from doing what it was created to do. The administration has previously targeted ICC judges and prosecutors, but this is the first time it's leveling sanctions against the whole organization. Mike Dubosky, ABC News.
7: Now the move comes the same day the former ICC judge Navi Pillay was awarded the 2026 Nobel Peace Prize. Police in New York City say they found shovels and other tools down a Manhattan manhole where five people were spotted climbing out early Friday morning. Last month, two people were arrested in a similar incident. They said they were looking for washed away valuables in the storm drains. Dave Packer, ABC News.
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6: ABC News, I'm Dave Packer. After making landfall as a Category 2, Hurricane Isaias is moving over the western Florida panhandle with damaging winds and flash flooding threat that's spreading inland. Governor Ron DeSantis says wind shear weakened the hurricane from a Category 3 storm before landfall, although strong winds and heavy rainfall remain significant threats.
7: Buckle down at this point. Don't be getting out on the roads. The winds are strong. There's going to be a lot of water that's going to be flowing. You are absolutely going to see flash flooding that's going to occur all throughout the region. And so just hunker down. Let the storm pass.
6: Meanwhile, on the West Coast, tropical storm warning issued for the east part of Mexico's Baja California as tropical storm Rachel approaches on track to make landfall near Tijuana. Iran-backed Houthis are claiming responsibility for a deadly missile strike on Saudi Arabia's main airport in Riyadh. Three Saudi citizens were killed. This is ABC News. No arrest just a day after actor Keegan Allen posted footage online saying he was attacked and robbed in West Hollywood. ABC's Alex Stone in California.
8: Two suspects dressed all in black confronting Allen outside a grocery store Thursday night. Police say one was pointing a silver handgun and the other brandishing a knife, and that they demanded the actor's watch.
9: I was just robbed of my watch. Outside of Laurel Supply.
8: A bloodied Allen taking to social media in the moments after the attack.
9: Had masks on. Took my watch, though.
8: The actor, best known for starring in that Freeform show, Pretty Little Liars.
6: The Star Wars lightsaber prop that Darth Vader used in the scene in The Empire Strikes Back, where, spoiler alert, he reveals he is Luke Skywalker's father, is now for auction. It's expected to fetch as much as $1 million. Dave Packer, ABC News.
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7: ABC News, I'm Dave Packer. Just under 500,000 customers without power in the hurricane zone across Florida, Alabama, Georgia, Mississippi, and Louisiana. Governor Ron DeSantis saying that Hurricane Isaias made landfall on the Florida Panhandle near Destin at about 9:30 Friday night. He issued this warning.
8: If you have a generator, do not run your generator where the exhaust goes inside your home. That generator has to be outside your home, and the exhaust has to go so that does not accumulate in an enclosed area.
7: Meanwhile, on the West Coast, tropical storm warning issued for Mexico's Baja California as tropical storm Rachel approaches. With record high prices, President Trump says the U.S. is going to buy diesel fuel from Russia. Ukraine's President Zelensky says it's only going to help buy more time for Russia's war with Ukraine. One of the NFL's most iconic player head coaches has died. Beloved Chicago Bears legend Mike Ditka, dead at 86. This is ABC News. The battle between the Trump administration and the International Criminal Court is ratcheting up.
9: Secretary of State Marco Rubio announcing new sanctions on the ICC, accusing it of targeting Americans out of its jurisdiction.
10: We will ban transactions with this rogue court, cutting off their resources and crippling their ability to operate against us.
9: In response, the ICC says it's an attempt to prevent the court from doing what it was created to do. The administration has previously targeted ICC judges and prosecutors, but this is the first time it's leveling sanctions against the whole organization. Mike Dubosky, ABC News.
7: Now, the move comes the same day the former ICC judge Navi Pillay was awarded the 2026 Nobel Peace Prize. Police in New York City say they found shovels and other tools down a Manhattan manhole where five people were spotted climbing out early Friday morning. Last month, two people were arrested in a similar incident. They said they were looking for washed-away valuables in the storm drains. Dave Packer, ABC News.
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5: ABC News, I'm Dave Packer. After making landfall as a Category 2, Hurricane Isaias is moving over the western Florida panhandle with damaging winds and flash flooding threat that's spreading inland. Governor Ron DeSantis says wind shear weakened the hurricane from Category 3 storm before landfall, although strong winds and heavy rainfall remain significant threats.
6: Buckle down at this point. Don't be getting out on the roads. The winds are strong. There's going to be a lot of water that's going to be flowing. You are absolutely going to see flash flooding that's going to occur all throughout the region. And so just hunker down. Let the storm pass.
5: Meanwhile, on the West Coast, tropical storm warning issued for the east part of Mexico's Baja California as tropical storm Rachel approaches on track to make landfall near Tijuana. Iran-backed Houthis are claiming responsibility for a deadly missile strike on Saudi Arabia's main airport in Riyadh. Three Saudi citizens were killed. This is ABC News. No arrest just a day after actor Keegan Allen posted footage online saying he was attacked and robbed in West Hollywood. ABC's Alex Stone in California.
7: Two suspects dressed all in black confronting Allen outside a grocery store Thursday night. Police say one was pointing a silver handgun and the other brandishing a knife, and that they demanded the actor's watch.
8: I was just robbed of my watch. Outside of Laurel Supply.
7: A bloodied Allen taking to social media in the moments after the attack.
8: I had masks on. Took my watch, though.
7: The actor, best known for starring in that Freeform show, Pretty Little Liars.
5: The Star Wars lightsaber prop that Darth Vader used in the scene in The Empire Strikes Back, where, spoiler alert, he reveals he is Luke Skywalker's father, is now up for auction. It's expected to fetch as much as $1 million. Dave Packer, ABC News.
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6: ABC News, I'm Dave Packer. Just under 500,000 customers without power in the hurricane zone across Florida, Alabama, Georgia, Mississippi, and Louisiana. Governor Ron DeSantis saying that Hurricane Isaias made landfall on the Florida Panhandle near Destin at about 9:30 Friday night. He issued this warning.
7: If you have a generator, do not run your generator where the exhaust goes inside your home. That generator has to be outside your home, and the exhaust has to go so that that does not accumulate in an enclosed area.
6: Meanwhile, on the West Coast, tropical storm warning issued for Mexico's Baja California as tropical storm Rachel approaches. With record high prices, President Trump says the U.S. is going to buy diesel fuel from Russia. Ukraine's President Zelensky says it's only going to help buy more time for Russia's war with Ukraine. One of the NFL's most iconic player head coaches has died. Beloved Chicago Bears legend Mike Ditka, dead at 86. This is ABC News. The battle between the Trump administration and the International Criminal Court is ratcheting up.
8: Secretary of State Marco Rubio announcing new sanctions on the ICC, accusing it of targeting Americans out of its jurisdiction.
9: We will ban transactions with this rogue court, cutting off their resources and crippling their ability to operate against us.
8: In response, the ICC says it's an attempt to prevent the court from doing what it was created to do. The administration has previously targeted ICC judges and prosecutors, but this is the first time it's leveling sanctions against the whole organization. Mike Dubosky, ABC News.
6: Now, the move comes the same day the former ICC judge Navi Pillay was awarded the 2026 Nobel Peace Prize. Police in New York City say they found shovels and other tools down a Manhattan manhole where 5 people were spotted climbing out early Friday morning. Last month, 2 people were arrested in a similar incident. They said they were looking for washed away valuables in the storm drains. Dave Packer, ABC News.
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14: I'm Jim O'Reilly in Pawcatuck. A 68-year-old man is taken to Lawrenson Memorial after he careens into a Morgan Street house. No one is hurt in the car crash. Officials are still trying to determine the extent of damage to the place. State and local officials are handling the post-crash investigation. The Richmond Town Council votes 3-0 to enter into an agreement to pursue state funding for road paving projects. Though city officials say finding the money needed to match the funding could prove challenging. Officials told the council that the Rhode Island Restore Program, administered by the Rhode Island Department of Transportation, it covers 33% of the eligible municipal road project costs, with municipalities responsible for the remaining 67%. Officials confirmed the city isn't prepared to come up with its end of the amount. Ledyard police finds two vehicles stolen on Thursday from the Highlands neighborhood. As officers check the area, dispatch gets calls from residents, seeing suspicious people walking around, checking vehicles and driveways for unlocked doors. Officers, they eventually track down the cars in question and try to perform a traffic stop. Instead, the suspects flee onto Interstate 95. Later, the vehicles are found in New Haven by GPS. In Plainfield, Smart Technologies, the developer of that proposed 45-megawatt waste-to-energy trash plant we've been reporting on, withdraws its application to the Connecticut Siting Council. Officials, they tell the media, they plan to resubmit at some point, adding opposition just grew as time went on and allocating funds to hire attorneys to fight it. Residents also had submitted comments directly to the Siting Council with concerns ranging from air and water quality to habitats, ecosystems, traffic, odor, and noise. Your radar weather forecast today: partly cloudy with highs in the mid-60s, clouds overnight with lows in the upper 50s. Rain is in the forecast set for tomorrow with highs in the low 60s, clouds and sun on Monday with highs in the low 70s. When news breaks, we break in. I'm Jim O'Reilly.
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Soft Rock 106.5 WBMW. Good morning. I'm Sean Murphy. You ever wonder what the best time of the morning to have breakfast is? Well, researchers just looked at the breakfast times of more than 31,000 adults. And they found that the healthiest time to eat your first meal of the day was between 7 and 8 a.m. People who waited until afternoon, which is basically lunch, had a 29% higher risk of death. My goodness. So eat your breakfast and eat it between 7 and 8 a.m. and live a little longer. Why don't you?

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Good morning. I'm Sean Murphy with a little more good news that we are happy to share with you. Sometimes a great story can make up for an unexpected tragedy. A couple was getting married last week in Outer Banks, North Carolina, but the recent storms cut off access to the highway to get to the area. Most of their family and friends couldn't make it to the location, so an open invitation was posted on social media asking locals or visitors who were already there to show up and help make the day special. And they did. In the end, more than 400 people showed up to watch two people they have never met get married, including a DJ and a photographer. They did run out of food at one point, but then people started bringing food and other contributions. It turned into a huge party. That's what I call good news, and we're happy to get it on for you on Soft Rock 106.5 WBMW.

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Good morning. I'm Sean Murphy. So whenever somebody's talking about Halloween costumes around this time of year, as we get closer to Halloween, they're always talking about what's the most popular, what's big this year. But no one mentions the most played out Halloween costumes. You know what that is? Americans say the most played out Halloween costumes is the sexy fill in the blank. You can put anything in there, something sexy. That's played out. Pirate costumes ranked second, followed by Joker costumes. You know, the Joker from Batman. So something sexy, that's the most played out Halloween costume, according to people, most people. And then pirate costumes, and then Joker costumes from Batman. So if you want to avoid a played out Halloween costume this year, those are the three to avoid.

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Good morning. I'm Sean Murphy. On Soft Rock 106.5 WBMW, time to bring you some good news brought to you by Baker's Dozen. A 12-year-old middle schooler named Sloan was just 7 years old when she noticed a bare shelf at her local food bank. The shelf was for diapers, and she learned that diapers were always among the most requested items and that they had already run out. Sloan decided to do something about it. 5 years later, with the help of her mom and volunteers, Sloan delivered a U-Haul truck full of diapers to the food bank. Her yearly diaper drive has grown significantly over time since her first run at it. This year, she smashed her personal goal, donating more than 30,000 diapers for parents in need. That is your good news, brought to you by Baker's Dozen and Soft Rock 106.5.

0: I'm Jim O'Reilly. In Norwich, two stabbings take place on Main Street in the area of Broadway and Claremont Streets. Officials say a man now has two lacerations, one on his hand. The victim says the suspect just walked up to him, producing the knife. A couple hours later, someone else approaches officers. That person was attacked with a blade, too. Same thing. The suspect just approached, then attacked. Still loose at this hour. Both victims have non-life-threatening injuries. The investigation continues. DEEP awards $1.1 million in grants and projects to southeastern Connecticut for trail expansions and improvement. The bulk of the funding, around $405,000, will go towards expanding, maintaining, and improving the Darrow Pond Trail in East Lyme. The Avalonia Land Conservancy received $355,000 to develop accessible trails at its Cedarwood Preserve in Norwich. The grants are part of a $10.5 million investment through the Connecticut Recreational Trails Grant Program. Several other places in the area get funding, too. Mostly sunny with highs around 70, mostly cloudy overnight with lows to mid-50s. When news breaks, we break in. I'm Jim O'Reilly.
1: 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What's good? What's going on? I'm Sean Murphy. Do you believe in ghosts? I ask that question because a poll asked people who say that they've seen spirits or ghosts if they believe that they were good or evil. So here's what the poll said. 35% think the spirits or ghosts were good. And only 5% said they think they're evil. 22% said they're neutral. 26% said they've seen a mix of good and evil. And 12% are not sure. But as it turns out, most people believe in ghosts or spirits. It's just a matter. And more people believe that the ghosts are good and not evil. But there is a bit of a mix there. Which way do you go on that one?
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Good morning. I'm Sean Murphy. So with it being fall now, people were asked, what are some of their favorite things, their top things to do in the fall? What do you think the number one thing was? It was watching scary movies. That was the most popular answer. But I'll give you some others. Pumpkin-flavored foods and drinks. Putting up Halloween decorations. Handing out Halloween candy. What about eating Halloween candy? Carving a pumpkin. Dressing up in a Halloween costume. Visiting a pumpkin patch. Taking a child trick-or-treating. Going to a Halloween party. All things that are fun to do in the fall, according to most people. These are some of their favorite things that they love to do. If you have another one that you would like to add to that list, by all means.

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Pawcatuck, Ledyard, Waterford, Groton. Pawcatuck.

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Good morning. I'm Sean Murphy. With a little more good news, a little extra to sprinkle in for you. There is a high school football team that gave a senior named Mason Wisnowski a moment he'll never forget. Now, Mason has Down syndrome, and before a game started, they handed him the ball and let him score a touchdown. Mason sprinted 30 yards into the end zone, and everyone went crazy. Members of the offensive line lifted him onto their shoulders and carried him off the field as the crowd cheered. The team went on to win the game 53-0, but Mason's touchdown before kickoff was the best play of the night. That's a little more good news for you that we are very happy to share with you on Soft Rock 106.5 WBMW.

Soft Rock 106.5 WBMW. Good morning. I'm Sean Murphy. So, did you celebrate one of the most recent holidays, National Taco Day? Unlike most holidays, you'd be hard-pressed to find anyone who refuses to celebrate because everybody loves tacos, right? Well, here are some taco-related statistics from polls, surveys, and reports online. 2%, that's a small number, but 2% of Americans have never eaten a taco. Never. 90% of U.S. adults like to eat tacos, and around 83% say they eat Mexican food at least once a month, and 17% said they eat it weekly. 71% of us prefer tacos over burritos. Do you? 53% of Americans prefer soft taco shells. 47% prefer hard taco shells. The average hard taco fan eats 7.3 tacos a month. They're more likely to enjoy spicy food, more likely to be a dog person, and more likely to say they're an extrovert. It's, wow. These statistics are pretty, you know, they're right down to it. The average soft taco fan eats 6.9 tacos a month, more likely to be a cat person, more likely to be a night owl, and more likely to be in a relationship. That's a lot to do about tacos when all you want to do is eat one. They taste good. So I don't care about all this other stuff, and I don't care that it was National Taco Day. Just give me a taco.

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Soak in the enchantment of the parks and share once-in-a-lifetime moments with the people who matter most to you. Your family.

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Good morning. How are you? I am Sean Murphy. Here's a story about a guy who I would imagine would love to be able to jump into a time machine and go back just a few minutes and correct this horrendous mistake. There's a woman from Australia who is going viral right now for sharing a clip from her wedding ceremony where her guy forgot her name and accidentally referred to her using her sister's name. Now, she laughs it off, though. But of course, what else are you going to do? You can't be seething and fuming for the whole world to see. You have to pretend like it didn't bother you, even though you know underneath it did. The man was at his own wedding ceremony with her and used a different woman's name, even though it was her sister. He forgot his own woman's name. Time machine, where are you when this guy needs you?

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Soft Rock 106.5 WBMW. Good morning. I'm Sean Murphy. Time to bring you some good news brought to you by Baker's Dozen. A guy named Don Weber just finished an epic 1,000-mile bicycle ride to bring light to families living in darkness halfway across the world. Don joined five other riders to cycle all the way from Illinois to Virginia for the charity Watts of Love. The group battled flat tires, broken gear trucks, and sore legs, climbing over 10,000 feet in elevation and finding up to 142 miles in a single day. Their 14-day trek raised over $38,000 to buy solar lights for poor families in Malawi, saving them money on dangerous fuel and giving kids light to read at night. Don, who lived abroad for years, said the mission touched him by supporting some of the world's poorest countries. If you can bring light into places where there's no electricity, then what that means is there's a way. There's always a way, he said. Families can elevate themselves to the next level. And that's your good news, brought to you by Baker's Dozen and Soft Rock 106.5 WBMW.

0: Soft Rock 106.5 WBMW. Good morning. I'm Sean Murphy. So they came out with a new study and produced a list of the most neighborly cities in America. Top cities are San Francisco, Boise, and Provo, Utah. So there's not really any cities around here. You have to go down to the small cities. And as it turns out, Providence, Rhode Island is one of the five neighborly small cities. Providence, Rhode Island. So it's a short drive up 95 North to get into one of the most neighborly cities in America. In this case, one of the smaller cities compared to the gigantic cities. But nothing else around here is very neighborly. Sorry.
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Soft Rock 106.5 WBMW. Good morning. I am Sean Murphy. So Halloween is almost upon us. Some people take Halloween a little bit more seriously than others do. Some people take Halloween so seriously that they get their pets involved in Halloween. So right now we've got the latest options for pet trick-or-treating. More people are looking for ways to take their pets out trick-or-treating with them when they go out. And PetSmart announced two in-store events happening at all its locations for Halloween, for pets, for trick-or-treating. Petco, the other pet store, also has trick-or-treating later this month, specifically for pets. So are we doing this? Apparently, a lot of us are doing it.

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Good morning. I'm Sean Murphy with a little more good news that we are happy to get on for you. A horse named Mac was rescued after getting stuck in deep mud in New Hampshire. Luckily, a group of mountain bikers was passing by and jumped in to help by keeping the horse's head above the mud. After that, a few fire department and animal groups helped with the rescue. After several hours of work, they were able to pull the horse, Mac, out of the mud and lead him to safety out of the woods. Thankfully, he didn't meet our tax fate. That's your good news. A little bit more that we're happy to get on for you on Soft Rock 106.5 WBMW.

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Good morning. I'm Sean Murphy. So there's a list of habits that Americans have while eating at restaurants abroad that are mind-boggling to the locals. And I'm going to give you a few examples. Ordering one entree to split. People abroad, and when we're over there in a restaurant, they can't understand that. Everybody orders their own meal. When Americans say, I'll do the, while ordering from a menu, it's such a strange choice of phrase. Or when people say, gimme, when ordering. Some people say this is bad manners, when you should say, may I please have, or can I please have, and then say thank you afterwards. Let's see, what else? Finishing all your meal 100%. In some countries, it means you didn't get enough, and your host has let you down. And someone said, you should be patting someone on the head. You should not. Or you should not be patting someone on the head in any country. I don't know what that has to do with being in a restaurant, but some things that foreigners find very odd when Americans are in a restaurant abroad. So just keep that in mind.

0: 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Don't bring everybody down like this. Don't worry. It will soon pass.
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Good morning. I'm Sean Murphy. On our way to Halloween, it is almost upon us, and we have a list of some of the most popular Halloween costumes every year from 1950 to 2005. Not every year, and I'm not going to give you all of them, but that list does include an astronaut in 1969, which makes sense, since astronauts landed on the moon for the first time in that year, Beetlejuice in 1998, and the Spice Girls in 1996. This goes all the way back to 1953, where the most popular costume was Mickey Mouse. If we fast forward a little bit, let's see, 1978, what might you think is the most popular costume? That would be Michael Myers from Halloween, the first year that Halloween came out. 1981, that would be Indiana Jones. 1984, Madonna. Some examples of the hottest Halloween costume of a particular year. Could be the year you were born, or it could be any year. Just pick a year.

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Good morning. I'm Sean Murphy. Time to bring you some good news. Brought to you by Baker's Dozen. A woman in Rhode Island gave her husband the ultimate 20th wedding anniversary gift, donating one of her own kidneys to save his life just days before the big milestone. When Giovanni Ricci was diagnosed with chronic kidney disease last year, his search for an organ donor led right back home to his wife, Lisa, who turned out to be a perfect match. Following a successful transplant surgery, the couple celebrated two major milestones from their hospital beds by renewing their wedding vows surrounded by their daughters. Hospital staff made the day even more special by delivering an anniversary meal and cake. While the experience was sometimes scary, Lisa said it was all about the family from the very beginning. Everything we do for our kids.

She said, we wanted to make sure that he was around for our kids to have their dad around and just be a family and be back to the way things were. That's your good news. 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

0: this Saturday, Sunday, and Columbus Day Monday at the Connecticut Renaissance Fair.
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Good morning. It's Joan Dillon. Beautiful day today. Beautiful. High around 66. Gorgeous sun. No chance of rain. And by the shoreline, if you're thinking of getting out on the water today, you've got seas at only half a foot, just gorgeous like glass.

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I say apples, pumpkins, getting a little lost in a corn maze is a good thing. 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

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We've got the awesome 80s. You've got a long holiday weekend. Your plans for Monday, Columbus Day. 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

You got the kids on Monday? Well, the Shoreline Trolley Museum in East Haven is having a special Columbus Day pumpkin outing. It's going on from 11 to 4, a trolley ride to the patch, a pumpkin to bring home, and some really great fall fun. It'll keep them busy all day long. Let's keep the awesome 80s rolling. 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

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And we've got another All Paws on Deck. Now, we want to see you out today in an hour from now. It's 12 to 2, Coastal Crust over in Niantic. 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

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It's Joan Dillon. Now, I hope you have a long holiday weekend off with Columbus Day on Monday. But when you do get back to work, we want you to have the chance to win a trip for four to Disney. You listen for the keywords. We give them out throughout the day at 7:20, 9 and 11:20, 1:20, 3:25, 20. 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And then you text it to 8111. That's it. 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

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I've got the perfect place for you to go pick some apples and pumpkins. That's on the way right now. Jackson Browne and Somebody's Baby from 1982 and Soft Rock 106.5.

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Soft Rock 106.5, a perfect song for today. Gorgeous sunshine, high in the upper 60s. We have got no chance for rain today, but there will be some tomorrow and a little on Monday. So get out there, enjoy. I've got your place to go get lost in a corn maze coming up next on the Awesome 80s.

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2: 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All weekend long.

The crisp air is here. It finally feels like fall, and it's beautiful sunshine. So if you want to get out and maybe pick apples or go get your pumpkin today, or head over to a corn maze, have some fun, Scott's Yankee Farmer in East Lyme has all three of those. And that's going right through Columbus Day, Monday. Opens at 10 a.m. The last maze entry is at 4 p.m. Prince on the Awesome 80s.

0: Live. It's an All Paws on Deck and another hour of soft rock with the awesome 80s. Next.
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If you're headed up toward Hartford, there's only an hour left to the Hartford Marathon. 6 hours. I have a few friends running in it today, so good luck to them. And we're coming into the last hour, so those roads will be opening up again. Thank you for taking us along all weekend. It's the Awesome 80s on Soft Rock 106.5.

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Duran Duran's Nick Rhodes actually produced that song, but Kajagoogoo took it to number one in 1983.

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It is spooky season, and if you really want to get spooked out, I mean, there's a warning here where, you know, don't come if you're under 13, if you're pregnant, if you've got a heart condition. This is the Dark Manor Haunted House in Norwich. This is number one scariest place to go. This is creepy. Gloria Estefan now on the awesome 80s.

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2: 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Rob Ray here at Coastal Crust, 228 Flanders Road in Niantic, for a fundraiser for All Paws on Deck. They have a lot of stuff going on here. It's running until 2 o'clock. You can enter some raffles, win some great prizes. They have giveaways, of course, delicious pizza from Coastal Crust. And among the items you can win today are gift baskets for your pets. And they even have two gift baskets for people. 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You could win some money. And all the proceeds today benefit All Paws on Deck, a terrific organization that looks to find forever homes for abandoned dogs. They are a great organization. 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It's Coastal Crust, 228 Flanders Road in Niantic. We're here until 2 o'clock today. 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

Just in time for lunch, go head over to Niantic's Coastal Crust. Great food. WBMW is there broadcasting, and it's another All Paws on Deck. Help these furry friends to find their forever home. Poison from 1988 on the Awesome 80s.

0: You're locked into the awesome 80s. Take us along wherever this gorgeous fall weekend takes you. Another hour of the awesome 80s is lined up next on WBMW.
1: 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Rob Ray broadcasting live from Coastal Crust, a great pizza restaurant, 228 Flanders Road in Niantic. It is a fundraiser for All Paws on Deck. It's happening until 2 o'clock today. Come on down. You can buy some raffle tickets. You can win some fabulous gift baskets for your pets and one or two baskets for yourself. All Paws on Deck is a fabulous organization. 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You can pick out a dog that you like and then come to our next event and you can adopt a dog and give it its forever home. So today's a fundraiser. All the proceeds benefit All Paws on Deck. And while you're down here, grab some lunch or maybe a pizza for later on today at Coastal Crust. We are here until 2 o'clock, broadcasting live from Coastal Crust, 228 Flanders Road in Niantic, a fundraiser for All Paws on Deck at Soft Rock 106.5 WBMW.
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0: It's an awesome 80s weekend on 106.5 WBMW. 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

1999 from Prince. I remember when that came out in 1983 and we thought it was so futuristic. And of course, now it's a throwback. 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
5: 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Rob Ray broadcasting live from Coastal Crust, 228 Flanders Road in Niantic. I am here with the owner of Coastal Crust, Eric. Eric, how are you today?
6: I'm doing very well, thank you.
5: It is a fundraiser today for All Paws on Deck. It goes until 2 o'clock. So what made Coastal Crust want to get involved with All Paws on Deck?
6: Well, my wife and I are huge animal lovers. We really like to do anything we can to help animals find a great home. I think it's important for animals to find the proper, you know, placement, and so we're big advocates for that, and we're just animal lovers, and anytime we can get people out here to come out and you know, see what's out there for animals that don't have a home, it's our pleasure to do so.
5: And there's an added bonus because there's great food here also at Coastal Crust.
6: Yes, that helps also. We like people to come out and see what we're all about as far as our business goes, and hopefully spread the word.
5: So you and your wife are animal lovers. How many pets do you have?
6: We currently have two dogs. They're our whole lives. They're our kids. So, yep, they have each other to keep themselves company all day long while we're at work all day. So,
5: now, is this your first year helping out All Paws on Deck?
6: My wife used to work for another restaurant group used to do the same thing. So she's familiar with a lot of the people that run this program. So I think that's how we probably ended up doing this event here, was through prior events.
5: And you also are involved in the community in other ways with other events, correct?
6: We do what we can. We also run the beach stand down on Crescent Beach, and we're involved in the community pretty much overall. In Niantic, we're involved quite a bit with fundraising and communities and the community. And anytime people come in for a donation and stuff, we try to do what we can to help out.
5: And there's some great prizes here that people can come on down and enter to win with the raffles.
6: Yeah, absolutely. It looks like we got some shirts, some baskets, some keychains, some different things. So, yeah.
5: Yeah, the dog tags are interesting. They can make those for you with whatever name you give your pet. That's pretty impressive.
6: Yeah, that is. That's nice. That's a nice little feature. If your pet ever gets lost, I'm sure that they can put the phone number on there as well, and they can find your pet for you.
5: Well, this is happening until 2 o'clock today. Coastal Crust, 228 Flanders Road in Niantic. We're here for the fundraiser for All Paws on Deck. Eric, the owner of Coastal Crust, thank you so much for joining me.
6: Thank you. Appreciate it.
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He's getting set in November to be inducted into the Rock and Roll Hall of Fame for the second time, once with Genesis and coming up as a solo artist. 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

0: It's another hour of the best of the decade all lined up next. 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
1: road. It's Soft Rock 106.5 WBMW here at Coastal Crust, 228 Flanders Road in Niantic for the fundraising event with All Paws on Deck. And joining me is the owner of All Paws on Deck, Susanna Burgess. Susanna, how are you today?
2: Hi, how are you?
1: I am doing fine. So a lot of activity going on today, a lot of prizes to win. So why don't you tell us about what's happening today at the fundraiser?
2: Yes, we have a lovely fundraiser provided us by Coastal Crust. Besides their amazing pizza and french fries, you can come check it out. We have lots of raffle baskets with pasta and dog stuff and lots of raffle baskets. And we have a wonderful vendor here with personalized dog tags that are super cute, and she engraves them on the spot. So you can come here to Coastal Crust in Niantic and come say hi to us.
1: Absolutely. We've got a few people here. And next week, you're going to be doing another event. And where can people browse the dogs that you have coming up for the next one?
2: Yes, next weekend is going to be huge. We are going to be at Secor Subaru, and we have lots and lots of cute and adorable dogs. They can all be seen at allpawsondeck.org. And that way you have time to put in your application, to look at all the dogs. You have time to screen your application, and we go from there. But you should not miss it. It's going to be a great event.
1: Now, how long does the process take for adopting or even fostering a pet?
2: Yeah, that's a great question. It really depends if people collaborate with us. The application is not complicated, but if you rent, we got to get a hold of your landlord. If you own, we got to be able to check the deed and call 2 personal references to make sure you are okay, and call the vet to make sure you take care of your other pets, and we go from there. But it's really not complicated. Really simple. And if you're ready and to answer your phone when we call, it's even better.
1: That's fantastic. Well, I was looking at some of the things that you have here today. You have a lot of great gift baskets for your pets. Now, what's included in some of those?
2: Oh, we have so many adorable dog things. We got very lucky with a donation from Petco in Waterford. I gotta make a huge shout out to them, and they are just great. They donated a lot of toys, a lot of plush toys, a lot of, we have a Halloween themed basket for the puppies. Yes, and they donated a lot of things. It's super nice, super nice. We have like 8 baskets here.
1: Fantastic. And you can win them if you come on down to Coastal Crust, 228 Flanders Road in Niantic. Now, when the dogs are in your possession, you don't know, because they're puppies, how big they're going to be.
2: Yes, that's a very important point. We do not know. We put our best guess based on how long they have been with us, how big they are now at 2-3 months old. But we cannot make that promise. You can get a little puppy today and he's going to be 50 pounds in a couple months. Or he can stay 10-15 pounds. We really don't know. Like, I have a beautiful litter here that we were told they are Shih Tzu and Pit Bull mixes. You know, that's what we were told. If they are really Shih Tzu and Pit Bull, if they are Terrier and Dachshund, we really don't know. Only when you do a DNA and then you let me know.
1: And all the dogs that you have available for adoption, they're mixed breeds. They are not pure breeds. Is that correct?
2: Yes, that's correct. They're all mixed breeds. And even if somebody surrender a dog that says, oh, it's a Shih Tzu or it's a whatever, we go by their looks. We can use AI and Google, and we really go from their looks. We have a friend who just did a DNA from a dog that she adopted from us, and the dog, you could swear, is an Australian Shepherd because he's fluffy. She just did a DNA. Guess what? 90% Pit Bull. You would never guess. You would never guess. But be sure that every dog has some Pit Bull, some Chihuahua, and some Chow Chow in them. You will not escape.
1: Now, these aren't just dogs that you take off the street and you say, okay, they're going to be put up for adoption. These are all checked out by a vet.
2: Yes, they are checked out before they come here, and they are checked out once they arrive by our friends at Norwich Vet in Bosra. Dr. Pacheco and Dr. Pollock, they do a great job. They are checked top to bottom. They receive all their vaccinations. They're dewormed, and they are up to date on everything. And then they come to the adoption floor.
1: So you know when you're adopting a young puppy that this dog is healthy, he's not sick, or she's not sick, and she's healthy, and it's going to be a great pet for you for a long time.
2: Yes, and on top of that, all of our dogs, they are required to do a two-week quarantine before they come to us. So that is to assure the dog gets treated and dewormed and do everything they have to do before they come to the adoption floor. So we get everything, you get the dog ready to go. And if the dog has some issues, some dogs take a little longer to recover from something, we just close everything. We don't hide anything from anybody.
1: Nice. So come on down to Coastal Crust, 228 Flanders Road in Niantic for the fundraiser with All Paws on Deck. Susanna Burgess, her organization is fantastic. They do an amazing job. And hopefully this will be very successful for you today.
2: Oh, yes. And the pizza here, let me tell you, it's something else. And the French fries, oh, my gosh, you got to come down here.
1: Oh, yeah. They're, you can help the fundraising, but there's food here, too. So, Susanna, thank you so much for joining me.
2: Thank you. Thank you so much.
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1: 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And I knocked on the booth of the DJ. Welcome to
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Whitney's in at 39 on the Video Made the Radio Star Countdown on Retro Pop Reunion. It's a special for this holiday weekend. The biggest videos out of the 80s and 90s and bonus hits. You can't ignore the fact that this is one of the most downloaded songs in the past 5 years. Thanks to Stranger Things, Kate Bush, Running Up That Hill.

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0: Hairball in the Countdown, Whitesnake on Retro Pop Reunion's Video Made the Radio Star special for this holiday weekend. At number 38, Whitesnake, Here I Go Again. If you're a child of the 90s, girls, and you go back to your parents' house, to your old room, I'll bet you you'll find some swag that you bought around the group at number 37. Spice Girls.
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Michael Jackson with the first of many in the countdown at number 35, Black or White. Ooh.

0: 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Why is Billy Joel in there? We Didn't Start the Fire? Because it was the last number one song of the 1980s.
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No FOMO, we're just into the countdown of the top videos out of the 80s and 90s. 32 for Blind Melon's No Rain after number 33, Madonna's Open Your Heart.

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2: 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And I knocked on the booth of the DJ. 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
5: 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What are we doing? 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The top videos out of the 80s and 90s here with Joe Cortez. And sometimes whatever's going on in your life works for your band's name or a song. 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One of the girls in the band, the Human League, was working as a waitress in a cocktail bar. Human League is in at number 31, and Don't You Want Me.